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0: 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Soul at 6.
1: What's happening?
2: The moment, what it is, brother?
1: Hey, man, let's talk about what we know how to talk about best.
2: What is that?
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2: Right on.